Easy 1350 WCHI. Hope you're having fun singing along here Saturday evening. Dan Blackman, Sam Smith, and Stay With Me.

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Let me ask you this. Do you ask questions to your cat or dog knowing they cannot answer back? I'll discuss that further after Janet Jackson and When I Think of You.

0: 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WCHI.
1: Ms. Janet Jackson, Mr. Dan Blackman. So do you ask questions to your cat or dog knowing they do not answer back? A new poll says most of us do. Some of those questions are you happy? Do you like your life? What's your favorite thing we do together? And so on and so forth. You know they can't answer, but they give you that face. Ah, yes. What do you think? I'm Radio Dan Blackman. I'm on Instagram. Tell me there. Follow me there.
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1: It really is true sometimes that these major stars are just like you and me. 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

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She's calling it a rebirth.

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Thanks for keeping us on all day while you work.

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1: It's the Goo Goo Dolls. It's Dan Blackman. They are just one of the many acts part of the iHeartRadio Music Festival. And you could win your way in before you could even buy them. Besides the Goo Goo Dolls, Benson Boone's going to be there. BTS, Kenny Chesney, Snoop Dogg, and others. September 18th and 19th. T-Mobile Arena, Las Vegas. And we could have you get airfare, hotel in Vegas, $1,000 spending money. Next chance to text in and win happens on Monday, 9 a.m., then 1 p.m. and 6 p.m. right here. Good luck.
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Sheila Coffey's Easy 1350. WCHI. She is more of the type that wants to step back, does not want the spotlight, but she got it once again because of Luke Combs. A lot of people, more people, in fact, know who Tracy Chapman is now.

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Have you experienced this feeling after you break up with someone? You're just trying to find someone like them, someone like you. It's Adele.

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Here's another one you asked for on WCHI.

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1: So you're looking for a better day. It might start with something very simple. And the experts say this is what you should be drinking. I'll tell you after Steve Winwood.

0: WCHI Easy 1350. Steve Winwood there, Dan Blackman here. So you might want to start off with something very simple in the morning, a little sweetness. A new study says a smoothie or some fruit juice in the morning can actually boost your mood and help you feel more positive. I do a blueberry smoothie every single morning, and I recommend that. A little protein powder in there, too. So what do you think about this suggestion? By all means, tell me. I'm Radio Dan Blackman. I'm on Instagram. Follow me there.
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WCHI. Happy Saturday night. How are you? Dan Blackman here. What were you doing in 1994? Probably singing along with a song that still sounds so fresh today. I'll make love to you, boys to men.

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1: Oh, man. Are you like me? I love the piano in the beginning of this song. Throughout the song, 1,000 Miles, Vanessa Carlton.

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People.

0: WCHI Easy 1350. Love it from Modern English. I'm Dan Blackman. Maybe you or someone you know whose name is Reese. You could spell it with a C, with an S, or R-H-Y-S. Well, Snickers is saying you could sign them up for the Snickers Peanut Butter Pledge. 25 people will be randomly selected to win a year's supply of Snickers Peanut Butter Bars. Sounds delicious. Available across retailers in the U.S. And send some my way. I'm Dan Blackman. Thanks for listening. Check me out tomorrow night, 7 o'clock, right here. Be safe. 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
1: Good morning. Hey, it's Mary Booth. Glad to have you with us on this Sunday, which happens to be National Chocolate Ice Cream Day. And yes, I think ice cream for breakfast is a good thing. I'm doing it.

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1: Hey, it's Mary. The Tony Awards are tonight, hosted by Pink. This year's show coincides with the 50th anniversary of A Chorus Line and the 30th for Rent and Chicago. Presenters include Nicole Scherzinger, Megan Thee Stallion, and Sting. The Tony Awards tonight on CBS. I can

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11: 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It is our weekly public affairs show where we try to bring you conversations that'll help you better understand important issues or maybe just some interesting topics. Either way, I do hope you'll stick around for the next half hour. And if you have any comments, questions, or suggestions, please feel free to reach out on Instagram. My handle is at IODManny. That's at IODManny. Now, let's get on with the show. The World Cup is like the Olympics, Super Bowl, and March Madness all rolled into one. It is a global event.

0: 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WCHI.
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1: 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It's National VCR Day. 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
1: So, have you ever had a dream vacation turn into more of a nightmare? Hey, it's Mary. You're not alone. New poll found that 9 out of 10 of us regret at least one trip we've made. The most common reason for travel regret is when flights or tours get canceled, or reservations get messed up, or even worse, we get sick. Internationally, trips to South Africa have the most travel regret, but in the U.S., Las Vegas tops the list, maybe just a little too over the top for some people, coming in second, New York City, and third, Miami. 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
1: Hey, it's Mary. 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Yep, frozen dill pickle slices to white wine and throwing in a little brine for good measure. Food and Wine says it's like

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1: 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I love ending the weekend on the high note. 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
1: Do you remember when everyone couldn't stand cubicles? 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
1: We've got some amazing performances for our iHeartRadio Music Festival, BTS and Benson Boone. Goo Goo Dolls celebrating their 40th anniversary this year, too, by the way. Kenny Chesney and Snoop Dogg, Weezer. I mean, the list goes on. It's two nights, one stage. And guess what? We're sending you and a friend $1,000 spending cash back again tomorrow morning, 9 a.m.

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1350 WCHI. It's Christina and just 90 Second with Murphy, Sam, and Jody. And you're up today. Jody has three things you need to know at 650, 750, and 850 tomorrow morning on AM 1350 WCHI.

0: WCHI Easy 1350. What's going on, Trina? How are you?
1: 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I'm about to go on the treadmill for my hot girl walk. Please keep that music pumping. I need all the motivation I can get.
0: Oh, you already know we will. Appreciate you listening. And yeah, sweat it out, girlfriend. Enjoy yourself. 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
1: 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What's been putting a smile on your
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1: 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Hold on.

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Hey, it's Christina saying hi to everyone in and around Chillicothe. We're always playing songs to help you feel relaxed and refreshed. 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

0: Cause I gotta have faith. Ooh, I gotta have faith. Because I gotta have faith, faith, faith. I gotta have faith, faith, faith.
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Hey, it's Christina saying hi to everyone in and around Chillicothe. We're always playing songs to help you feel relaxed and refreshed. In fact, here's another one right now on AM 1350. We were

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Relaxing favorites of this Jack Cradle, talking about Turn Back Time. Today, National VCR Day. Anybody celebrating? Here's Cher.

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Relaxing favorites, Jack Crowder. Own a cat could definitely help you live longer. We'll explore why coming up. Here's Roxette.

0: 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Michael Jackson, Human Nature. This is Jack Cradiville. Your cat could help you live longer. People who own a feline, 40% less likely to die of a heart attack because of the pet's anxiety-easing powers. They're always cleaning themselves and purring, and unless they're making that noise on the carpet, you know what noise I'm talking about. Otherwise, it's pretty relaxing. There's more relaxing favorites with George Michael and Wham coming up.
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This Jack Cradiville, we celebrate our 250th year as the U.S., and we're celebrating with $250,000 in cash. 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Visit the states, cities, and landmarks. Next chance is coming up on Monday. Here's All for One. I can love you like that.

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It's Jack Cradiville. What's the name of your car? We're not talking about make and model. We're talking about the name you gave it. Talk about how many people do that coming up. There's Timbaland and One Republic.

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Just 90 seconds with Murphy, Sam, and Jody, and you're up to date. 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
1: 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T-Mobile Arena, Las Vegas, two nights, one stage. 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Next chance coming up tomorrow. Here's Whitney.

0: 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Linda Ronstadt, Aaron Neville. Don't know much. This Jack Cradiville. So not everything in a bar puts weight on you. Here are the calories burnt per half hour at a sports bar. Shooting pool, 103. Bar basketball, 205. Throwing darts, 103. And just sitting around BSing, 62. I know some people who burn a lot more than that. There's more relaxing favorites coming up.
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1: Happy Sunday night. How are you? It's Dan Blackman. So would you like to annoy your kids? You know, this weekend is the 6-7 weekend.
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1: 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Here's Boys to Men, Mariah Carey.

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All the details for you coming up after the weekend.

0: WCHI Easy 1350. He is the weekend. I'm Dan Blackman. 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September 18th, 19th, T-Mobile Arena in Las Vegas. 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Good luck.
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